Watch my body like say them, I watch how much. Yeah. Anything him said them, girl, I do it.

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I know there's plenty of fish in the sea, but I fuck those girls, got you in my mind. When you fuck those guys, do you wish they were me? Turn them around and I put them in doggy. I don't even fuck them in missionary. There's no intimacy.

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Friends to lovers need a part to star in. Like, wait, babe, let me off.

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1: Oops, Spice.
0: To the flow now, ooh.
1: Talk, bang, pulse. 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
0: Come take it to the flow now.

0: Ding.
1: Das Ding.
0: Das Ding.
2: Vom SR.
0: Liebt euch.
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3: I worry about nothing. I am wearing a nada. I'm sitting pretty impatient, but I know you gotta put in them hours. I'ma make it harder. I'm sending pic after picture. I'ma get you fired.

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See you at the bar, you was hardly talking. That's when I knew that your heart was scarring. Friends to lovers need a part to star in. Like, wait, babe, let me

I want you to touch that little dangly thing that's swinging the back of my throat. My hecum is fire, but I need the sun. He is going and drying, it's coming outside. Yeah, I run on that thing, the cause behind me. I spit on his mic and I heat trying to sign me. Yeah.

our space we've lost dancing. We've lost the hugs with friends and people that we loved, all these things that we took for granted.

0: dancing. We've lost dancing.
1: If I can live through.
0: We've lost dancing.
1: This next 6 months.
0: We've lost dancing.
1: Day by day.
0: We've lost dancing.
1: If I can live through this.
0: We've lost dancing.
1: What comes next will be marvelous.

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That's 0831 308 424.

call you ride, man, I'm this blessed. Bye, you can click, click. Mine from the get go. I ain't got impressed. All my brothers always living life, we don't miss ends. But they know it only be the wife when I'm distressed. Cause that's my princess. 100 racks on my babes, I'ma invest. Man, that's an investment. Car face is a 10 and she interesting. But I fight with her, it's an explosion.